0: Stai ascoltando Blu Notte.
1: This has got to be the saddest day of my life. I called you here today for a bit of bad news. I won't be able to see you anymore because of my obligations and the ties that you have. We've been meeting here every day. And since this is our last day together, I want to hold you just one more time. When you turn and walk away, don't look back. I want to remember you just like this. Let's just kiss.

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1: Sweeping the floors, open up the doors, yeah, turn on the lights, getting ready for the night. Nobody's romantic 'cause it's too early for dancing, but here comes the music.

I'm not asking for the moon. I've always been a realist, when it's really nothing more than a simple rearrangement

we could come to an arrangement, a practical arrangement, and you could learn to love me given time.

woman of the day. She smiled at him as he walks through the door. She wonders if it will be okay. It's hard for her when he doesn't respond. He says, baby, you look a mess. You look dirty in that dress. It's just not like it used to be.